0: 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Ja, wir existieren halt das ganze Jahr und immer und überall und nicht nur im Pride Month oder an einer Pride-Parade.
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2: Well, I wish like company, like corporates to do is not just to remember us in June, rather to keep it like a tradition, like not even a tradition, like to make it a habit. Like, you know, 24/7, 300, and like 65 days, 25 a year.
3: So with the Pride Month, mm-hmm. What are some aspects you'd like to see highlighted, something you maybe want to criticize, something you'd like to say?
4: Honestly, I do not really arrive into the space from a culture that recognizes Pride Month a thing. For me, it's more of a year-round situation. This performance of queerness that June brings is not one that I particularly align with. It's, for me, it's more about the grassroots work that happens throughout the year. I want my kin and myself to have a safe roof over our heads. I want us to have access to food and water, not because we have the right, but because everyone needs food and water and a roof over their heads. This is sort of the perennial struggle. For me, I think June is a nice month for a lot of organizations to make money, but for me, it's just another month, really.
5: A person who'd rather not be recorded also wanted to be part of this questionnaire. They said that their association with queer would be disruption, but they are also actively moving away from labels such as queer and trans, trying to move closer to local terms and reclaiming slurs. Their wish for the community is to be able to take care of each other, better care, and to be able to do that in a way that does not reproduce the harm that the community already experiences from the outside.
3: What are some things you'd like to see highlighted?
6: I very much want to see more BIPOC queer people. I feel like we're a bit hidden and there should be more BIPOC spaces and queer BIPOC spaces. I want to see everyone being extra and taking up more space than all the other white people.
1: Für mich, ich würde auch gerne sehen, dass wir einfach mehr in den Mittelpunkt stellen, dass wir Tausende an verschiedenen queeren Lebensarten und Realitäten haben und dass man uns nicht alle in einen Topf geben kann und dass diese Diversity, die da immer so zelebriert wird, dass man das mal wirklich macht und die, das, warum du anders bist als ich und wir trotzdem beide Part von der Queer Community sind, das ist das, was uns so besonders macht.
2: It's just simply like stop making this segregation, like, you know, just like by treating queer people as like they're people, forgetting the adjective before it, is this is what we aspire, this is what we want to achieve, is just to be treated as people, regardless of our sexual orientation, regardless of our gender identity, just a fellow human being.

I'm sick with feeling like I deserve better. And you dead me, left my heartbeat, less shit on a pillow.

0: Wait, hold up. You gotta play with my nuts. I'm gonna make a beat at your butt.
1: Is the sound on, Swank?
2: Yeah, you good.